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I'll kill you so dance for a moon.

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Say she had a word to say about things today.

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Gonna tell him all I can about the plan. If he tells me all he knows about the way his river flows and all night shows.

But when she thought of summer rain calling for her mind again, she lost the pain.